0: 79.
1: Go ahead.
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0: 3438 Center Reserve, City Chase Bank. You could check on all four trains that's parked there. Caller was at Giant Eagle with her child, and she said this van parked very close next to her. She believed it was suspicious. He wouldn't move the vehicle. She would just like to check on.
2: 25. 79.
3: I can take your half. 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
4: 57 Golf for an MBA with no injuries. It's going to be a semi versus a minivan.
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coming back from Hawaii 2020, where I am 12, 2026. Coming back to a wheel LT out of Columbus. It appears south, which

0: asking me?
1: Dave from Grocer.
0: Have you cleared the jail?
1: I'm about to right now.
0: Stand by and give me a phone call, please. Five, six, two, one time's out.

0: 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Park the bank, no one around. 33.
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0: Charles.
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0: So Lugo, out of Cleveland, 29-year-old male, valid clear, suspended GCW.
1: Got it.

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0: 311 has two RPs.
1: Go ahead.
0: First is Paul Lincoln, Queen, 4871.
1: Go ahead.
0: Second is King Union Adam, 3693.
1: Your first is registered to business, Weiss Automotive Services out of Norwalk on a 2022 Ram. It's red in color, expires in 27. Second is clear on a 92 Ford, red in color, expires 10/22 this year. Mr. Luke Rose, 29 Valley, clear out of Cleveland, CCW.
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1: I did not, go ahead.
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1: Thomas.

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1: One eight two that RP out of Illinois for the semi is just coming back as valid.
0: Copy.
1: Your second RP is cleared with Sabrina Choate out of North Ridgeville on that red Nissan, 48-year-old female, valid clear.
0: Copy, thank you.

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Bye-bye.

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0: 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Rick.
1: Clear, go ahead.
0: I'm going to be on the 63 at 102 Golf Way Trail in the city of Elyria. I'm going to be in out there.
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0: 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If you guys can start heading towards High and Adams, my caller said that a woman came boating his friend, and now they've got her blocking so she can't leave. I'm trying to get a description of the car now.
1: Got it.
0: She's in a black Buick Encore.
1: Your 11 is out on Delaware.
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1: Yes.

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1: We're one to the.
0: Copy.
1: Two six seven though.

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0: Henry George Edwards, 7298 break.
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0: Lincoln Young, Robert Ida, Charlie 27.
1: Your first is to Sandra Abram on a 2017 Buick, expired in September this year. She's 70 off of High Street, 41 High Street. She's valid and clear. Against Warren Wade off of New Vercourt on a 2016 Chevy, expires next year. 42-year-old female, valid clear.

0: card.
1: That traffic complaint, Parsons in Maine. 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It's going to be UTL GOA.
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3: MV4, if you could assist in the area of 15579 State Route 301 North, we got a call advising that someone hit a mother duck and the chicks won't leave its side and they're blocking the road. Caller doesn't know where to relocate the chicks. 15579 State Route 301 North.
0: Copy, you can show me around.
4: Same, 916-325.
0: Good.
1: Do you want me to grab a box or something?
0: Yes, sir, I appreciate that.
1: Got it.

0: 267-377. It's actually going to be a DL out of Arizona.
1: Copy, is it the same number you gave me?
0: Hey, affirm. Should come back to a Dion Williams.
1: Your first is clear to Lauren Wade. She's 42, valid clear to report.

0: 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I just want to confirm, David Ocean, 401-3352.
1: Correct.
0: I'm not getting anything.
1: Copy.
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1: Copy.
0: Seven, I got that to return. It's a David 04. Coming back to Dion Williams, is Ballyclear.
1: Copy, thank you.

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0: 374 Overland Road. We've got Patricia Teeter calling in multiple times. The James Roberts is trying to throw her out, so there's no weapons involved. Break. There's an alert there for bed bugs.
1: 182.

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0: caller states her boyfriend's ex-wife came up and hit her. She's declining an ambulance, still up in terminal intact.
1: Okay.

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1: Copy.

0: 10:05:37. The suspect is going to be Ronnie. She's wearing a white and blue floral shirt. She has blonde hair. She's wearing glasses. She can currently be heard yelling to the phone at the mail house.
1: Copy. We're arriving now.

0: She's sitting there in the back for a week and was so sick.
1: 562 USDL.
0: Jeff. Jeff. 22 weeks. Come. 22, can you advise Patty of misuse?
2: Yes, sir.
1: Frank Lincoln Young, 1396.
0: Contact with 2022 U.S. Body license. That was quick.
1: Copy that.
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1: Yeah. 269 though.

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1: Go ahead.
0: I have that juvenile. I'll be back in route to Davis. Give you mileage in a minute.
1: Copy.
0: 12576 getting mileage.
1: 1937.
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0: The female called back in. She said that she was able to wrangle the chicks up. She's now going to be at 223 Taylor Boulevard in LaGrange. 223 Taylor Boulevard.
1: Copy. Joe Manro.
0: Copy. For you guys, 300 Washington, apartment DDA 207. This is related to the mail you took to jail yesterday, right? He's on station. He's got paperwork that allows him to go to this address to pick up some things.
1: Copy. Copy.
0: And he's going to need a ride from station to Washington Avenue.
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3: 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I can take that for 163 or 188.

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0: 5817 9 if you can check the area, caller states there's a residue and they'll send parked in front of that address all day. Nobody in the area knows who belongs to.
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1: Front back to 5853 Main Ave, 2008 red Chevy. Owner's going to be a Benjamin McMurray, 33-year-old male, silent, please.
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1: Fine.
0: Did you say you had the parties involved here and they checked okay?
1: No, from this.
2: Barbara, Peter, maybe 62 or 63, over in Lindell area. Address maybe.
0: The females did have physical contact between each other. However, it's undetermined who the primary aggressor is. Neither party wanted to pursue criminal charges. They were advised to stay away from each other. The female, Ronnie, was advised on the civil process of divorce, and the other female was advised on how to obtain a protection order. Units are clear.
1: She's showing out ash to be a 63-year-old female. She's valid and clear.
2: Copy, you just
1: better. Copy.
3: That's 6-2-1 with up.
1: Copy. We're clear. He was returned home. Bailey's been updated.

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1: 314, go ahead.
0: The glass is moved out of the roadway, I'll be clear.
1: Copy.

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1: Portland and West.
0: If you guys can just check the area of 217 Gates Avenue, I don't have much. It's just a kid playing on the phone. I did call him back. He wouldn't give me his address.
1: Copy. 182.

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1: Good.
0: I'm clear from the college at 37.
2: I'm with 192. 311 is.
1: Copy, 14, let me get a sugar on that one. 182. She's just saying that James is threatening her. I'm going to go ahead and disconnect.
0: Okay.